0: 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Nomor 7 ada Sabrina Carpenter with Tears. Di nomor 6 ada Bruno Mars, I Just Might. Nomor 5 ada Olivia Dean with Man I Need. Nomor 4 ada Ray, Where Is My Husband. Di nomor 3 ada Sienna Spiro, Die On This Hill. Dan di nomor 2 tadi ada Kehlani with Folder. Langsung aja di nomor 1 ada Olivia Dean, with So Easy. Congratulations.
1: Number 1.

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Get in that what while I count my fitties. I was like 16 with a little 50K from a show that I did last minute. Change the mold if I don't fit in it. Rapper Salt Bread, where is your credit? Man, I've been headed. Man, I've been headed.

stop already. Getting that white while I count my fitties. I was like 16 with a little 50K from a show that I did last minute. Change the mold if I don't fit in it. Rapper Saltbury, where is your credit? Man, I've been headed. Man, I've been headed.

stop already. Get in that wop while I count my fitties. I was like 16 with a little 50K from a show that I did last minute. Change the mode if I don't fit in it. Rapper Salt Bread, where is your credit? Man, I've been headed. Man, I've been headed.